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And we heard the late great Papa Wemba and Viva La Musica with Petit Gina from a Greatest Hits album, Volume 1, on the Mayala label, 1977. I just want to mention that listener Slugloaf posted that the Oki Kano Ainu Band concert at Japan Society is sadly sold out. So there is, I guess, a talk on the following day. So thanks, Slugloaf, for filling us in on that. And with that, I thank you so much for listening. And we conclude Trans-Pacific Sound Paradise. I'm Rob. Thank you. And get your dedications ready, because Marty McSorley is back, and he is up now.

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rock.

till midnight, chin till then, to three. So yeah, you know the drill. It's FMU. It's good to be back. Thanks again to Joe filling in. We had a great time in Milwaukee. It's a good land. And speaking of what's good is this next track by Dead Low Tide, Purple, Crimson, Lavender. Spencer Moody of Murder City getting backed up by the guys from Enemy Mine. It's a heavy one. WFMU. Keep it here.

0: 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Stay tuned for Chin. 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
1: There are stories of coincidence and chance and intersections and strange things told, and which is which and who only knows. And we generally say, well, if that was in a movie, I wouldn't believe it. Someone so-and-so met someone else's so-and-so, and so on. And it is in the humble opinion of this narrator that strange things happen all the time. And so it goes, and so it goes, and the book says, we may be through with the past, but the past ain't through with us.

0: Transmigration of the soul. Metempsychosis.
1: Almost nightly when this was going on, we could pick out a very brilliant, huge brilliant light in the sky. We had a newsman take pictures of it with a very high-powered lens. Several times we observed enough smaller lights come out of this aircraft and then come down toward Earth.

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Kevin Michael, Michael Smith, Deuce Mike, we call him the Gambler. 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
0: You don't have to worry. Because, like, you and I, we've always been together. For eternity. And that's a long, long time. 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